people exist before they're allowed to be free. Yes, and how many times can a man turn his head and pretend that he just doesn't

can look up. 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Yes, and how many ears